0: The blues is alright. 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The blues is alright. It's alright. It's alright. It's alright. It's alright. Every day and night.
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bang the little ranking zone say reggae session every Thursday from 10 p.m. till 12 in Barcelona, Spain, 91.6 FM. So make it a date and don't believe they got a copyright. My mulu go on straight, I appreciate. Strictly reggae music. Boom, boom.

0: Yeah, Liza, I'm gonna see you walk with the man against her.
1: Sure, it's like all the money done, you know say. They even love where I'm going, and you me a deal with right, you know say.
0: I watch you. 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

0: 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You are loving, I will never love it, I'll never be human, chip, I will never quiver. 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

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We have school in thy sight, O Jah, Rastafari, equal right and righteousness, and fire and I heart. We have the love of children, and the bounty of all. Hear that! Hear that!